there is a picture depicting children in different attire from different parts of India, standing in a natural landscape. The background portrays a river flowing through a valley with mountains and trees. On the far left, a camel stands near the river, hinting at a desert region. Shanti's parents seem busier planning their summer vacation. "Are we doing something different this year?" she asked. "Maybe we could go to more places rather than staying in one place. I really want to see more of our country now that I'm growing up." Appa, father, and Amma, mother, smiled. "Shanti, your wish might just come true. We have big plans this time. A trip to a few different places starting from the southernmost tip of India." At the bottom of the page, there is a picture depicting a lush green island with rocky cliffs and palm trees surrounded by the blue ocean. A large white ferry boat is transporting a car and a bus on the water, moving away from island's sandy beach. Page number 95. At the right-hand corner of the page, there is a keynote. India has around 75% of the world's wild tigers. From Kanyakumari, Shanti asked. "No, Shanti," Appa said to her surprise. "Find out. Look at the map for the southernmost point of India." Shanti found out from the map that Indira Point is the southernmost tip of India. It is a long chain of islands known as Andaman and Nicobar Islands. "Do you know? An island is a land surrounded by water on all sides. There are over 1,000 islands in the sea around India that are part of our country." There is a picture of an island surrounded by seawater. Find out. Question number 1. In which sea are the Andaman and Nicobar Islands located? Answer the question in the given space. Question number 2. Name the other islands you know. Write the answer in the given space. Islands of India. They started from Vijayapuram, the capital city of Andaman and Nicobar Islands. Rani, their local guide, took them through the forest. There is a picture depicting the base of a very large tree with huge roots spreading out across the forest floor. Page number 96. Many of the trees are unique and found only in these islands, Rani said. Shanti was curious about the big roots growing out of the bottom of the tree and spreading out wide, supporting the tree. There is a picture depicting a unique coastal scene where the land and sea meet. A road runs along the coast with a bus and a car, while large trees with exposed roots grow near the water. Activity 1. Take a rectangular piece of newspaper or used paper and roll it into a thin tube. Glue the edges so it does not open. Then make it stand up on a flat surface. Does it stay up? Now cut 3 to 4 small triangles from thick paper. Stick the triangles evenly around the bottom of the roll. Rest the paper on a flat surface again. Does it stay upright now? The base supports the roll like the roots support the tree to stand upright. There is a picture that depicts the step-by-step process of a craft activity that I just narrated. It depicts how to roll a piece of newspaper into a tube and then attach small paper triangles to the bottom to create a stable base. The final image depicts the tube standing upright, supported by triangles, which are meant to represent the roots of a tree. Nature often has the best designs. The forests here are home to

many animals, colorful birds, butterflies, and insects that are unique. Birds like the Andaman wood pigeon and the Andaman hornbill are only found here. That makes these forests very special and important for us to protect. Rani said, page number 97. At the right hand corner of the page, there is a keynote. The Apatani tribes in Arunachal Pradesh grow rice and fish together in the same field using no machines or fertilizers. At the top of the page, there are two pictures. First picture is that of Andaman hornbill and the second picture is that of Andaman wood pigeon. Why do you think some birds and animals are found only on these islands? Write your response in the given space. Next, they went to catch a ferry to one of the nearby islands. Safety measures. Before getting on the ferry, they were given safety instructions. Everyone must wear a life jacket, even if you know how to swim. Life jackets keep you afloat if you fall into the water. There is a picture depicting three scuba divers exploring the colorful underwater world. They are surrounded by various sea creatures like a dolphin, a sea turtle, and a seahorse. Write. Question number one. Draw or write about your favorite fish or other sea animals. Write your response in the given space. Page number 98. Question number 2. List at least 3 living things found in the sea. Write the answer in the given space. Rani took them to the Marine Interpretation Center. Through pictures, models, and information, they learned how tiny corals give shelter to many creatures. They started to see how marine life is important, not just for the sea, but for the whole earth. Discuss. Question number 1. Why do you think life under the sea is just as important as life in the forest? Question number 2. How do you think the coral reef helps the fish and other sea creatures? Before they left the island, they heard about North Sentinel Island. Here people live like the ancient hunter-gatherers, Rani told us. They do not want visitors, so no one is allowed to go there, said Rani. In 2004, a tsunami hit the region, but they survived, possibly by noticing signs in nature like changes in the wind, sea, and behavior of animals. Their deep connection with nature might have helped them stay safe. Discuss. How do you think their knowledge might have helped the people of North Sentinel Island stay safe? Note to the teacher. The teacher will explain corals through pictures as colorful living beings seen in the sea. Page number 99. At the right hand corner of the page, there is a keynote. Varli painting in Maharashtra tell the stories of daily life, animals and farming using white color made from the rice paste. Before this trip, Shanti had only seen islands on television. Now, after visiting the Andaman and Nicobar Islands, she had learned so much. Islands are full of wonders and they need our care and respect. Amma said that they would be going from Vijayapuram by ship to Kolkata and from there to the Sundarbans. Sundarban is a different kind of forest, said Amma. Something you have never seen, she added. This made Shanti so curious that she could not wait to get there. Sundarbans, home of the mangroves. After a short stop in Kolkata, they reached the Sundarbans, the largest mangrove forest in the world.
This forest is seen where the river Ganga meets

meets the sea, and the land is muddy and salty. Special trees called mangroves grow in this wet and salty land. Right. Question number one. What do you find in the mangrove forest? List three things that live there. Write your response in the given space. Question number two. What do you think makes this place different from other forests? Write your response in the given space. Appa, what are those tiny stick-like things coming out of the water? Asked Shanti. Page number 100. Those are the roots of mangroves which help them breathe in the muddy salt water. He answered. There is a picture depicting a boat tour through a mangrove forest. Four people are in a small boat wearing life jackets with a guide paddling. They are surrounded by unique mangrove trees with their tangled roots visible in the water, and various animals like a tiger, a monkey, a deer, and birds can be observed in the background. Mangroves are important because their roots hold the soil together and help stop waves from washing the land away. Many people here live close to the forest and depend on it for their daily needs. For generations, they have lived in harmony with the nature. Right. In what ways do people in Sundarbans depend on the mangrove forest? Page number 101. At the right-hand corner of the page, there is a keynote. Choir craft made from the coconut husk in Kerala is a zero-waste craft. The Sundarbans felt like a world where a land, water and wildlife all live together. Mangroves like the Sundarbans are very important to us. Discuss. Why do you think it is important to take care of places like the Sundarbans? Find out. Observe your surrounding. Do you observe any living thing that has something special to help it live there? What is it? Why would someone wear a mask on the back of their head? Shanti asked curiously. Appa told, I heard that it has something to do with how tigers attack their prey from behind. Tigers may get confused by the mask. Northeast India, green hills and great traditions. After leaving the Sundarbans, Shanti and her family began their journey towards the northeast of India. Did you know that the seven states called the Seven Sisters along with the state of Sikkim makes up what we call the Northeast India? Appa asked. Oh yes, I remember this from class. Shanti replied excitedly. Can you name the seven northeastern states? Page number 102. At the top of the page, there is a colorful picture depicting the rich culture and daily life of a community in a hilly region. There are people weaving, dancing in traditional clothes, and selling their beautiful handicrafts. Right. Question number one. Observe the picture. Can you spot three things being sold in the market? Question number two. Can you identify the festival in the given picture? Question number three. Why do you think the houses are built on bamboo structures? Question number four. What animals can be observed in the given picture? Question number five. What does this picture tell you about the people who live with nature in the northeast of India? At the top of the page, there is a picture depicting a lively scene from what appears to be a Bihu festival in Assam. In the foreground, a woman dressed in a traditional white sari weaving on a hand loom. Beside her, various items are on display for sale, including bamboo baskets and earthen pots.
The houses in the background

are typical of the area, made on bamboo structure. In the center, there is a group of people lively celebrating the festival, with some performing a traditional Bihu dance. A man is standing out with a unique feathered headgear. In the distance, an elephant is there near a riverbank, and a striking hornbill bird is perched on a branch in the lower right, both native of the region. Page number 103. At the right-hand corner of the page, there is a keynote. The Kailasananta Temple in Ellora, Maharashtra, is the world's largest building carved from a single rock. The northeast of India is a land full of colors, creativity and life. People here live closely with nature. The region is home to lush forests, flowing rivers and amazing animals and birds. From weaving and craft to music, dance and festivals, every part of life is connected to the hills, forest and wildlife around them. It is a place where culture and nature grow together. Do you know, Bhoot Jolokia or Ghost Pepper is one of the hottest chilies in the world. It grows in the northeast India and is used in pickles, chutneys and even to keep elephants away from the crops. There is a picture depicting a group of children sitting under a large tree with a woman. The scene captures an outdoor learning moment about nature and birds. What are they doing? Shanti asked. They are helping protect the Hargila bird, the greater Edgerton stork, said Amma. The women are teaching the children to help protect their nests. Page number 104. Shanti joined the group and learned how the Hargila birds have been growing in number with everyone's help. Discuss. In small groups, choose an animal or bird near you that needs protection. What can you do to help? Create a protection plan and share it with the class. Activity 2. In small groups, collect twigs, leaves and soft materials like cotton or paper available around you. Create a small bird's nest using the materials. What makes a good nest? What does the nest need to keep the eggs safe? What are they? How are these made? Shanti asked their new guide, Chandan. There is a picture depicting a natural scene in a forest with a clear stream flowing between two banks. A unique bridge made from the interwoven roots of trees crosses over the water. Those are the living root bridges. The roots of these trees crosses the stream became strong enough to walk on. We just have to look around them now, said Chandan. Page number 105. At the right-hand corner of the page, there is a keynote. Kumbhalgarh Fort in Rajasthan, which boasts the second longest continuous wall in the world, is stretched over 36 kilometers. Activity 3. Try a root bridge challenge in class. Can you connect two chairs using string or sticks in a way that will hold a small toy? As they explored the islands and the northeast, they saw many amazing plants and animals. Appa, what makes these places so special? Shanti asked. Appa smiled and said, many of the plants and animals found here are not found anywhere else in the world. That's what makes this place one of nature's special places, a kind of nature's hotspot. Now I'll take you to another hotspot in our country. Do you remember reading about the Indian giant squirrel in grade 4? It lives in the other place we are going next. Western Ghats. Appa said, we are now heading to another mountain range, the Western Ghats, a long chain of forested hills known for its rich plant and animal life.

Right. Question number one. Observe the map, locate the Western Ghats, and name six states it passes through. Write your response in the given space. Question number two. What animals can you spot in the forest? Write your response in the given space. Note to the teacher. The teacher will portray the Western Ghats in the physical map of India. Page number 106. Question number 3. What are the people doing in the picture? Question number 4. Why do you think forts were built on hilltops instead of flat land? There is a picture depicting a rich and diverse natural landscape in a hilly area. It portrays a variety of animals including a monkey, deer, elephant and a mountain goat. In the foreground, two people are depicted harvesting crops with baskets of food and spices nearby, showcasing the harmony between human life and nature. The lion-tailed macaques are only found here, Appa told. Like in the islands, some animals and birds are found only in this region. Do you know that several rivers of India begin from these hills? Said Appa. Right. Give the names of three rivers that start from the Western Ghats. Page number 107. At the right-hand corner of the page, there is a keynote. India's Chandrayaan 3 successfully landed on the lunar south pole of the moon for the first time. These hills have many plants that are used in traditional medicine. Many of these plants grow only in this region. Many tribal communities and other forest-dwelling people have lived here for generations. They depend on the forest and its plants for food, medicine, and their livelihood. Just then, Shanti saw a group of students with notebooks and cameras under a tree. What are they doing? She asked. These students are part of a survey with help from schools, farmers, and experts. We found and recorded over 200 types of mangoes in Western Ghats. Now we are also looking at jackfruit and jamun, explained Satish, a researcher who was guiding the students. There is a picture of a girl in a school uniform. She has an excited expression and is pointing a finger upwards as she has an idea. Shanti was amazed. Can I do something like this for the trees and fruits in my place too? She wondered. Activity 4. Pick a fruit or vegetable that grows in your state. It may have varieties. With the help of your teacher or elders, make a list of how many types and varieties of fruits and vegetables are locally known. The journey through the Western Ghats was coming to an end, but Shanti's mind was full of questions and ideas. Page number 108. Appa said, "Let me also tell you about the Silent Valley National Park. It is a wonderful rainforest in Kerala, home to many rare plants and animals. Unlike other rainforests, which receive a lot of rain and are usually buzzing with the sound of cicada insects, this rainforest was silent, giving the valley its name." Appa continued, "Long ago, a dam was planned here, which would have flooded this special forest. But people from all over, villagers, students, scientists, joined together in the Safe Silent Valley movement. Their love for nature helped stop the dam. Today, the Silent Valley remains a protected forest, showing how people can save forest when they care enough to act together." There is a picture of a girl in school uniform with a thoughtful

expression and her hand on her chin. Our hills are full of life, stories and surprises. From tiny herbs to great rivers and from rare animals to the people, everything is connected. We need to understand and protect these places and their connections. Do you know? Protected areas are special places like forests, rivers or hills that are kept safe by the government to protect animals, plants and nature. People are not allowed to cut trees or harm animals in these areas. The Western Ghats have over 50 protected areas such as wildlife sanctuaries, national parks and tiger reserves. These help protect rare animals like the lion-tailed macaque, tiger, elephant and hornbill and keep the forest and rivers healthy. Page number 109. At the right-hand corner of the page, there is a keynote. Moh Singram in Meghalaya is the most wet inhabited place on earth. Right. List three protected areas in the Western Ghats. Give your response in the given space. Shanti and her family had stayed in Andaman Islands and now they were heading to Kanyakumari, the southernmost point of Indian mainland where three seas meet. From coral reefs in the sea to root bridges in the hills and the spice-filled forest of the Ghats, every place has something special to teach us. Each region is home to its own wildlife, trees, people and wonders of nature. People live differently in various regions, but everywhere they depend on nature and care for it in their own way. Their journey shows us how rich, beautiful, and connected our country truly is. If we want these wonders to stay for the future, we must all do our part by learning, respecting, and protecting the land we call home. There is a picture of a girl and a boy in school uniforms. They are smiling brightly while holding a cutout of the map of India. Let us reflect. Question number one. What surprised you the most about the places visited in this journey across India? Why? Question number two. Which place would you like to visit the most and what would you do there? Question number three. How is your region similar or different from one of the places in the story? Page number 110. Question number four. Match the following aquatic animals with their features. Aquatic animals are dolphin, sea turtle, coral, seahorse, clownfish, starfish, jellyfish, and octopus. Features are: first, has no brain but can regrow its arms if lost. 2. Fish that swims upright, face looks like that of a horse. 3. With hard shells, return to the beach where they were born to lay eggs. 4. Has 8 arms and can change its color to hide. 5. Lives safely among stinging sea anemones. 6. Tiny sea animals that form colorful reefs and homes for fish. 7. Has a soft, transparent body and stings with its tentacles. Last, smart mammals that breathe air and live in groups. Page number 111. At the right hand corner of the page, there is a keynote. Sikkim is the first Indian organic state where people avoid any chemical farming. Question number 5. What is special about mangroves? Question number 6. How do people in different regions live?

0: in harmony with the nature. Question number 7. Make a collage by pasting pictures depicting vibrant India. Give your response in the given space. At the bottom of the page, there is a picture of an island. Chapter 6 ends here.
1: 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Narration, Chinky Goswami. Sound recordist, Muhammad Faizan Khan. Assistance in production, Soumya Malik. 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

5% of the world's wild tigers. From Kanyakumari, Shanti asked, "No, Shanti," Appa said to her surprise. Find out. Look at the map for the southernmost point of India. Shanti found out from the map that Indira Point is the southernmost tip of India. It is a long chain of islands known as Andaman and Nicobar Island. Do you know? An island is a land surrounded by water on all sides. There are over 1,000 islands in the sea around India that are part of our country. There is a picture of an island surrounded by seawater. Find out. Question number 1. In which sea are the Andaman and Nicobar Islands located? Answer the question in the given space. Question number 2. Name the other islands you know. Write the answer in the given space. Islands of India. They started from Vijayapuram, the capital city of Andaman and Nicobar Islands. Rani, their local guide, took them through the forest. There is a picture depicting the base of a very large tree with huge roots spreading out across the forest floor. Page number 96. Many of the trees are unique and found only in these islands, Rani said. Shanti was curious about the big roots growing out of the bottom of the tree and spreading out wide, supporting the tree. There is a picture depicting a unique coastal scene where the land and sea meet. A road runs along the coast with a bus and a car, while large trees with exposed roots grow near the water. Activity 1. Take a rectangular piece of newspaper or used paper and roll it into a thin tube. Glue the edges so it does not open. Then make it stand up on a flat surface. Does it stay up? Now cut 3 to 4 small triangles from thick paper. Stick the triangles evenly around the bottom of the roll. Rest the paper on a flat surface again. Does it stay upright now? The base supports the roll like the roots support the tree to stand upright. There is a picture that depicts the step-by-step process of a craft activity that I just narrated. It depicts how to roll a piece of newspaper into a tube and then attach small paper triangles to the bottom to create a stable base. The final image depicts the tube standing upright, supported by triangles, which are meant to represent the roots of a tree. Nature often has the best designs. The forests here are home to many animals, colorful birds, butterflies, and insects that are unique. Birds like the Andaman wood pigeon and the Andaman hornbill are only found here. That makes these forests very special and important for us to protect, Rani said. Page number 97. At the right-hand corner of the page, there is a keynote. The Apatani tribes in Arunachal Pradesh grow rice and fish together in the same field, using no machines or fertilizers. At the top of the page, there are two pictures. First picture is that of Andaman hornbill and the second picture is that of Andaman wood pigeon. Why do you think some birds and animals are found only on these islands? Write your response in the given space. Next, they went to catch a ferry to one of the nearby islands. Safety measures. Before getting on the ferry, they were given safety instructions. Everyone must wear a life jacket, even if you know how to swim. Life jackets keep you afloat if you fall into the water. There is a picture depicting 3 scuba divers exploring the colorful

underwater world. They are surrounded by various sea creatures like a dolphin, a sea turtle, and a seahorse. Right. Question number one. Draw or write about your favorite fish or other sea animals. Write your response in the given space. Page number 98. Question number 2. List at least 3 living things found in the sea. Write the answer in the given space. Rani took them to the Marine Interpretation Center. Through pictures, models, and information, they learned how tiny corals give shelter to many creatures. They started to see how marine life is important, not just for the sea, but for the whole earth. Discuss. Question number 1. Why do you think life under the sea is just as important as life in the forest? Question number 2. How do you think the coral reef helps the fish and other sea creatures? Before they left the island, they heard about North Sentinel Island. Here people live like the ancient hunter-gatherers, Rani told us. They do not want visitors, so no one is allowed to go there, said Rani. In 2004, a tsunami hit the region, but they survived. Possibly by noticing signs in nature like changes in the wind, sea, and behavior of animals. Their deep connection with nature might have helped them stay safe. Discuss. How do you think their knowledge might have helped the people of North Sentinel Island stay safe? Note to the teacher. The teacher will explain corals through pictures as colorful living beings seen in the sea. Page number 99. At the right-hand corner of the page, there is a keynote. Varli painting in Maharashtra tell the stories of daily life, animals and farming using white color made from the rice paste. Before this trip, Shanti had only seen islands on television. Now, after visiting the Andaman and Nicobar Islands, she had learned so much. Islands are full of wonders and they need our care and respect. Amma said that they would be going from Vijayapuram by ship to Kolkata and from there to the Sundarbans. Sundarban is a different kind of forest, said Amma. Something you have never seen, she added. This made Shanti so curious that she could not wait to get there. Sundarbans, home of the mangroves. After a short stop in Kolkata, they reached the Sundarbans, the largest mangrove forest in the world. This forest is seen where the river Ganga meets the sea, and the land is muddy and salty. Special trees called mangroves grow in this wet and salty land. Right. Question number 1. What do you find in the mangrove forest? List 3 things that live there. Write your response in the given space. Question number 2. What do you think makes this place different from other forests? Write your response in the given space. Appa, what are those tiny stick-like things coming out of the water? Asked Shanti. Page number 100. Those are the roots of mangroves which help them breathe in the muddy salt water. He answered. There is a picture depicting a boat tour through a mangrove forest. 4 people are in a small boat wearing life jackets with a guide paddling. They are surrounded by unique mangrove trees with their tangled roots visible in the water. And various animals like a tiger, a monkey, a deer and birds can be observed in the background. Mangroves are important because their roots hold the soil together and help stop waves from washing the land away. Many people here live close to the forest and depend on it for their daily needs.

For generations, they have lived in harmony with the nature. Right. In what ways do people in Sundarbans depend on the mangrove forest? Page number 101. At the right-hand corner of the page, there is a keynote. Choir craft made from the coconut husk in Kerala is a

stubborns are very important to us. Discuss. Why do you think it is important to take care of places like the Sundarbans? Find out. Observe your surrounding. Do you observe any living thing that has something special to help it live there? What is it? Why would someone wear a mask on the back of their head? Shanti asked curiously. Appa told, I heard that it has something to do with how tigers attack their prey from behind. Tigers may get confused by the mask. Northeast India, green hills and great traditions. After leaving the Sundarbans, Shanti and her family began their journey towards the northeast of India. Did you know that the seven states called the Seven Sisters along with the state of Sikkim makes up what we call the Northeast India? Appa asked. Oh yes, I remember this from class. Shanti replied excitedly. Can you name the seven Northeastern states? Page number 102. At the top of the page, there is a colorful picture depicting the rich culture and daily life of a community in a hilly region. There are people weaving, dancing in traditional clothes, and selling their beautiful handicrafts. Right. Question number one. Observe the picture. Can you spot three things being sold in the market? Question number two. Can you identify the festival in the given picture? Question number three. Why do you think the houses are built on bamboo structures? Question number four. What animals can be observed in the given picture? Question number five. What does this picture tell you about the people who live with nature in the northeast of India? At the top of the page, there is a picture depicting a lively scene from what appears to be a Bihu festival in Assam. In the foreground, a woman dressed in a traditional white sari weaving on a hand loom. Beside her, various items are on display for sale, including bamboo baskets and earthen pots. The houses in the background are typical of the area, made on bamboo structure. In the center, there is a group of people lively celebrating the festival, with some performing a traditional Bihu dance. A man is standing out with a unique feathered headgear. In the distance, an elephant is there near a river bank, and a striking hornbill bird is perched on a branch in the lower right, both native of the region. Page number 103. At the right hand corner of the page, there is a keynote. The Kaila Sananta Temple in Ellora, Maharashtra, is the world's largest building carved from a single rock. The northeast of India is a land full of colors, creativity, and life. People here live closely with nature. The region is home to lush forests, flowing rivers, and amazing animals and birds. From weaving and craft to music, dance, and festivals, every part of life is connected to the hills, forest, and wildlife around them. It is a place where culture and nature grow together. Do you know? Bhoot Jolokia or ghost pepper is one of the hottest chilies in the world. It grows in the northeast India and is used in pickles, chutneys, and even to keep elephants away from the crops. There is a picture depicting a group of children sitting under a large tree with a woman. The scene captures an outdoor learning moment about nature and birds. What are they doing? Shanti asked. They are helping protect the Hargila bird, the greater Edgerton stork, said Amma. The women are teaching the children to help protect their nests. Page number 104.

Shanti joined the group and learned how the Hargila birds have been growing in number with everyone's help. Discuss. In small groups, choose an animal or bird near you that needs protection. What can you do to help? Create a protection plan and share it with the class. Activity 2. In small groups, collect twigs, leaves and soft materials like cotton or paper available around you. Create a small bird's nest using the materials. What makes a good nest? What does the nest need to keep the eggs safe? What are they? How are these made? Shanti asked their new guide, Chandan. There is a picture depicting a natural scene in a forest with a clear stream flowing between two banks. A unique bridge made from the interwoven roots of trees crosses over the water. Those are the living root bridges. The roots of these trees crosses the stream became strong enough to walk on. We just have to look around them now, said Chandan. Page number 105. At the right-hand corner of the page, there is a keynote. Kumbhalgarh Fort in Rajasthan, which boasts the second longest continuous wall in the world, is stretched over 36 kilometers. Activity 3. Try a root bridge challenge in class. Can you connect two chairs using string or sticks in a way that will hold a small toy? As they explored the islands and the northeast, they saw many amazing plants and animals. Appa, what makes these places so special? Shanti asked. Appa smiled and said, many of the plants and animals found here are not found anywhere else in the world. That's what makes this place one of nature's special places, a kind of nature's hotspot. Now I'll take you to another hotspot in our country. Do you remember reading about the Indian giant squirrel in grade 4? It lives in the other place we are going next. Western Ghats. Appa said, we are now heading to another mountain range, the Western Ghats, a long chain of forested hills known for its rich plant and animal life. Right. Question number 1. Observe the map, locate the Western Ghats and name 6 states it passes through. Write your response in the given space. Question number 2. What animals can you spot in the forest? Write your response in the given space. Note to the teacher. The teacher will portray the Western Ghats in the physical map of India. Page number 106. Question number 3. What are the people doing in the picture? Question number 4. Why do you think forts were built on hilltops instead of flat land? There is a picture depicting a rich and diverse natural landscape in a hilly area. It portrays a variety of animals including a monkey, deer, elephant and a mountain goat. In the foreground, two people are depicted harvesting crops with baskets of food and spices nearby, showcasing the harmony between human life and nature. The lion-tailed macaques are only found here, Appa told. Like in the islands, some animals and birds are found only in this region. Do you know that several rivers of India begin from these hills? Said Appa. Right. Give the names of 3 rivers that start from the Western Ghats. Page number 107. At the right-hand corner of the page, there is a keynote. India's Chandrayaan 3 successfully landed on the lunar south pole of the moon for the first time. These hills have many plants that are used in traditional

medicine. Many of these plants grow only in this region. Many tribal communities and other forest-dwelling people have lived here for generations. They depend on the forest and its plants for food, medicine, and their livelihood. Just then, Shanti saw a group of students with notebooks and cameras under a tree. "What are they doing?" she asked. "These students are part of a survey with help from schools, farmers, and experts. We found and recorded over 200 types of mangoes in Western Ghats. Now we are also looking at jackfruit and jamun," explained Satish, a researcher who was guiding the students. "There is a picture of a girl in a school uniform. She has an excited expression and is pointing a finger upwards as she has an idea." Shanti was amazed. "Can I do something like this for the trees and fruits in my place too?" she wondered. Activity 4. Pick a fruit or vegetable that grows in your state. It may have varieties. With the help of your teacher or elders, make a list of how many types and varieties of fruits and vegetables are locally known. The journey through the Western Ghats was coming to an end, but Shanti's mind was full of questions and ideas. Page number 108. Appa said, "Let me also tell you about the Silent Valley National Park. It is a wonderful rainforest in Kerala, home to many rare plants and animals. Unlike other rainforests, which receive a lot of rain and are usually buzzing with the sound of cicada insects, this rainforest was silent, giving the valley its name." Appa continued, "Long ago, a dam was planned here, which would have flooded this special forest. But people from all over, villagers, students, scientists, joined together in the Safe Silent Valley movement. Their love for nature helped stop the dam. Today, the Silent Valley remains a protected forest, showing how people can save forest when they care enough to act together." There is a picture of a girl in school uniform with a thoughtful expression and her hand on her chin. "Our hills are full of life, stories, and surprises. From tiny herbs to great rivers and from rare animals to the people, everything is connected. We need to understand and protect these places and their connections. Do you know? Protected areas are special places like forest, rivers or hills that are kept safe by the government to protect animals, plants and nature. People are not allowed to cut trees or harm animals in these areas. The Western Ghats have over 50 protected areas such as wildlife sanctuaries, national parks and tiger reserves. These help protect rare animals like the lion-tailed macaque, tiger, elephant and hornbill and keep the forest and rivers healthy." Page number 109. At the right-hand corner of the page, there is a keynote. Moss Ingram in Meghalaya is the most wet inhabited place on earth. Right. List 3 protected areas in the Western Ghats. Give your response in the given space. Shanti and her family had stayed in Andaman Islands and now they were heading to Kanyakumari, the southernmost point of Indian mainland where three seas meet. From coral reefs in the sea to root bridges in the hills and the spice-filled forest of the Ghats, every place has something special to teach us. Each region is home to its own wildlife, trees, people and wonders of nature.
People live differently in various regions, but everywhere,

0: They depend on nature and care for it in their own way. Their journey shows us how rich, beautiful, and connected our country truly is. If we want these wonders to stay for the future, we must all do our part by learning, respecting, and protecting the land we call home. There is a picture of a girl and a boy in school uniforms. They are smiling brightly while holding a cutout of the map of India. Let us reflect. Question number one. What surprised you the most about the places visited in this journey across India? Why? Question number two. Which place would you like to visit the most and what would you do there? Question number three. How is your region similar or different from one of the places in the story? Page number 110. Question number 4. Match the following aquatic animals with their features. Aquatic animals are dolphin, sea turtle, coral, seahorse, clownfish, starfish, jellyfish, and octopus. Features are, first, has no brain but can regrow its arms if lost. 2. Fish that swims upright, face looks like that of a horse. 3. With hard shells, return to the beach where they were born to lay eggs. 4. Has 8 arms and can change its color to hide. 5. Lives safely among stinging sea anemones. 6. Tiny sea animals that form colorful reefs and homes for fish. 7. Has a soft, transparent body and stings with its tentacles. Last, smart mammals that breathe air and live in groups. Page number 111. At the right-hand corner of the page, there is a keynote. Sikkim is the first Indian organic state where people avoid any chemical farming. Question number 5. What is special about mangroves? Question number 6. How do people in different regions live in harmony with the nature? Question number 7. Make a collage by pasting pictures depicting vibrant India. Give your response in the given space. At the bottom of the page, there is a picture of an island. Chapter 6 ends here.
1: 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Narration, Chinky Goswami. Sound recordist, Muhammad Faizan Khan. Assistance in production, Soumya Malik. 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
4: Page number 94, chapter 6, Some unique places. At the left-hand corner of the page, there is a QR code which will direct you towards the additional information about the text. At the top of the page, there is a picture depicting children in different attire from different parts of India, standing in a natural landscape. The background portrays a river flowing through a valley with mountains and trees. On the far left, a camel stands near the river, hinting at a desert region. Shanti's parents seem busier planning their summer vacation. Are we doing something different this year? She asked. Maybe we could go to more places rather than staying in one place. I really want to see more of our country now that I am growing up. Appa, father, and Amma, mother, smiled. Shanti, your wish might just come true. We have big plans this time. A trip to a few different places starting from the southernmost tip of India. At the bottom of the page, there is a picture depicting a lush green island with rocky cliffs and palm trees surrounded by the blue ocean. A large white ferry boat is transporting a car and a bus on the water, moving away from island sandy beach. Page number 95. At the right-hand corner of the page, there is a keynote. India has around 75% of the world's wild tigers. From Kanyakumari? Shanti asked. No, Shanti, Appa said to her surprise. Find out. Look at the map for the southernmost point of India. Shanti found out from the map that Indira Point is the southernmost tip of India. It is a long chain of islands known as Andaman and Nicobar Islands. Do you know? An island is a land surrounded by water on all sides. There are over 1,000 islands in the sea around India that are part of our country. There is a picture of an island surrounded by seawater. Find out. Question number 1. In which sea are the Andaman and Nicobar Islands located? Answer the question in the given space. Question number 2. Name the other islands you know. Write the answer in the given space. Islands of India. They started from Vijayapuram, the capital city of Andaman and Nicobar Islands. Rani, their local guide, took them through the forest. There is a picture depicting the base of a very large tree with huge roots spreading out across the forest floor. Page number 96. Many of the trees are unique and found only in these islands, Rani said. Shanti was curious about the big roots growing out of the bottom of the tree and spreading out wide, supporting the tree. There is a picture depicting a unique coastal scene where the land and sea meet. A road runs along the coast with a bus and a car, while large trees with exposed roots grow near the water. Activity 1. Take a rectangular piece of newspaper or used paper and roll it into a thin tube. Glue the edges

so it does not open. Then make it stand up on a flat surface. Does it stay up? Now cut 3 to 4 small triangles from thick paper. Stick the triangles evenly around the bottom of the roll. Rest the paper on a flat surface again. Does it stay upright now? The base supports the roll like the roots support the tree to stand upright. There is a picture that depicts the step-by-step process of a craft activity that I just narrated. It depicts how to roll a piece of newspaper into a tube and then attach small paper triangles to the bottom to create a stable base. The final image depicts the tube standing upright, supported by triangles, which are meant to represent the roots of a tree. Nature often has the best designs. The forests here are home to many animals, colorful birds, butterflies, and insects that are unique. Birds like the Andaman wood pigeon and the Andaman hornbill are only found here. That makes these forests very special and important for us to protect. Rani said, page number 97. At the right-hand corner of the page, there is a keynote. The Apatani tribes in Arunachal Pradesh grow rice and fish together in the same field, using no machines or fertilizers. At the top of the page, there are two pictures. First picture is that of Andaman hornbill, and the second picture is that of Andaman wood pigeon. Why do you think some birds and animals are found only on these islands? Write your response in the given space. Next, they went to catch a ferry to one of the nearby islands. Safety measures. Before getting on the ferry, they were given safety instructions. Everyone must wear a life jacket, even if you know how to swim. Life jackets keep you afloat if you fall into the water. There is a picture depicting 3 scuba divers exploring the colorful underwater world. They are surrounded by various sea creatures like a dolphin, a sea turtle, and a seahorse. Write. Question number 1. Draw or write about your favorite fish or other sea animals. Write your response in the given space. Page number 98. Question number 2. List at least 3 living things found in the sea. Write the answer in the given space. Rani took them to the Marine Interpretation Center. Through pictures, models, and information, they learned how tiny corals give shelter to many creatures. They started to see how marine life is important, not just for the sea, but for the whole earth. Discuss. Question number 1. Why do you think life under the sea is just as important as life in the forest? Question number 2. How do you think the coral reef helps the fish and other sea creatures? Before they left the island, they heard about North Sentinel Island. Here people live like the ancient hunter-gatherers, Rani told us. They do not want visitors, so no one is allowed to go there, said Rani. In 2004, a tsunami hit the region, but they survived, possibly by noticing signs in nature like changes in the wind, sea, and behavior of animals. Their deep connection with nature might have helped them stay safe. Discuss. How do you think their knowledge might have helped the people of North Sentinel Island stay safe? Note to the teacher. The teacher will explain corals through pictures as colorful living beings seen in the sea. Page number 99. At the right-hand corner of the page, there is a keynote.

Worli painting in Maharashtra tell the stories of daily life, animals and farming using white color made from the rice paste. Before this trip, Shanti had only seen islands on television. Now, after visiting the Andaman and Nicobar Islands, she had learned so much. Islands are full of wonders and they need our care and respect. Amma said that they would be going from Vijayapuram by ship to Kolkata and from there to the Sundarbans. Sundarban is a different kind of forest, said Amma. Something you have never seen, she added. This made Shanti so curious that she could not wait to get there. Sundarbans, home of the mangroves. After a short stop in Kolkata, they reached the Sundarbans, the largest mangrove forest in the world. This forest is seen where the river Ganga meets the sea, and the land is muddy and salty. Special trees called mangroves grow in this wet and salty land. Right. Question number one. What do you find in the mangrove forest? List three things that live there. Write your response in the given space. Question number two. What do you think makes this place different from other forests? Write your response in the given space. Appa, what are those tiny stick-like things coming out of the water? Asked Shanti. Page number 100. Those are the roots of mangroves which help them breathe in the muddy salt water. He answered. There is a picture depicting a boat tour through a mangrove forest. Four people are in a small boat wearing life jackets with a guide paddling. They are surrounded by unique mangrove trees with their tangled roots visible in the water, and various animals like a tiger, a monkey, a deer and birds can be observed in the background. Mangroves are important because their roots hold the soil together and help stop waves from washing the land away. Many people here live close to the forest and depend on it for their daily needs. For generations, they have lived in harmony with the nature. Right. In what ways do people in Sundarbans depend on the mangrove forest? Page number 101. At the right-hand corner of the page, there is a keynote. Choir craft made from the coconut husk in Kerala is a zero-waste craft. The Sundarbans felt like a world where a land, water and wildlife all live together. Mangroves like the Sundarbans are very important to us. Discuss. Why do you think it is important to take care of places like the Sundarbans? Find out. Observe your surrounding. Do you observe any living thing that has something special to help it live there? What is it? Why would someone wear a mask on the back of their head? Shanti asked curiously. Appa told, I heard that it has something to do with how tigers attack their prey from behind. Tigers may get confused by the mask. Northeast India, green hills and great traditions. After leaving the Sundarbans, Shanti and her family began their journey towards the northeast of India. Did you know that the seven states called the Seven Sisters along with the state of Sikkim makes up what we call the Northeast India? Appa asked. Oh yes, I remember this from class. Shanti replied excitedly. Can you name the seven northeastern states? Page number 102. At the top of the page, there is a colorful picture depicting the rich culture and daily life of a community in a hilly region. There are people weaving, dancing in traditional clothes, and selling their beautiful handicrafts.

Right. Question number one. Observe the picture. Can you spot three things being sold in the market? Question number two. Can you identify the festival in the given picture? Question number three. Why do you think the houses are built on bamboo structures? Question number four. What animals can be observed in the given picture? Question number five. What does this picture tell you about the people who live with nature in the northeast of India? At the top of the page, there is a picture depicting a lively scene from what appears to be a Bihu festival in Assam. In the foreground, a woman dressed in a traditional white sari weaving on a hand loom. Beside her, various items are on display for sale, including bamboo baskets and earthen pots. The houses in the background are typical of the area, made on bamboo structure. In the center, there is a group of people lively celebrating the festival, with some performing a traditional Bihu dance. A man is standing out with a unique feathered headgear. In the distance, an elephant is there near a riverbank, and a striking hornbill bird is perched on a branch in the lower right, both native of the region. Page number 103. At the right-hand corner of the page, there is a keynote. The Kaila Sananta Temple in Ellora, Maharashtra, is the world's largest building carved from a single rock. The northeast of India is a land full of colors, creativity, and life. People here live closely with nature. The region is home to lush forests, flowing rivers, and amazing animals and birds. From weaving and craft to music, dance, and festivals, every part of life is connected to the hills, forest, and wildlife around them. It is a place where culture and nature grow together. Do you know? Bhoot Jolokia or ghost pepper is one of the hottest chilies in the world. It grows in the northeast India and is used in pickles, chutneys, and even to keep elephants away from the crops. There is a picture depicting a group of children sitting under a large tree with a woman. The scene captures an outdoor learning moment about nature and birds. What are they doing? Shanti asked. They are helping protect the Hargila bird, the greater Edgerton stork, said Amma. The women are teaching the children to help protect their nests. Page number 104. Shanti joined the group and learned how the Hargila birds have been growing in number with everyone's help. Discuss. In small groups, choose an animal or bird near you that needs protection. What can you do to help? Create a protection plan and share it with the class. Activity 2. In small groups, collect twigs, leaves and soft materials like cotton or paper available around you. Create a small bird's nest using the materials. What makes a good nest? What does the nest need to keep the eggs safe? What are they? How are these made? Shanti asked their new guide, Chandan. There is a picture depicting a natural scene in a forest with a clear stream flowing between two banks. A unique bridge made from the interwoven roots of trees crosses over the water. Those are the living root bridges. The roots of these trees crosses the stream became strong enough to walk on. We just have to look around them now, said Chandan. Page number 105. At the right-hand corner of the page, there is a keynote. Kumbhalgarh Fort in Rajasthan, which boasts the second longest continuous wall in the world, is stretched over 36 kilometers. Activity 3.
try a route bridge challenge in

class. Can you connect two chairs using string or sticks in a way that will hold a small toy? As they explored the islands and the northeast, they saw many amazing plants and animals. Appa, what makes these places so special? Shanti asked. Appa smiled and said, many of the plants and animals found here are not found anywhere else in the world. That's what makes this place one of nature's special places, a kind of nature's hotspot. Now I'll take you to another hotspot in our country. Do you remember reading about the Indian giant squirrel in grade 4? It lives in the other place we are going next. Western Ghats. Appa said, we are now heading to another mountain range, the Western Ghats, a long chain of forested hills known for its rich plant and animal life. Right. Question number 1. Observe the map, locate the Western Ghats and name 6 states it passes through. Write your response in the given space. Question number 2. What animals can you spot in the forest? Write your response in the given space. Note to the teacher. The teacher will portray the Western Ghats in the physical map of India. Page number 106. Question number 3. What are the people doing in the picture? Question number 4. Why do you think forts were built on hilltops instead of flat land? There is a picture depicting a rich and diverse natural landscape in a hilly area. It portrays a variety of animals including a monkey, deer, elephant and a mountain goat. In the foreground, two people are depicted harvesting crops with baskets of food and spices nearby, showcasing the harmony between human life and nature. The lion-tailed macaques are only found here, Appa told. Like in the islands, some animals and birds are found only in this region. Do you know that several rivers of India begin from these hills? Said Appa. Right. Give the names of 3 rivers that start from the Western Ghats. Page number 107. At the right-hand corner of the page, there is a keynote. India's Chandrayaan 3 successfully landed on the lunar south pole of the moon for the first time. These hills have many plants that are used in traditional medicine. Many of these plants grow only in this region. Many tribal communities and other forest-dwelling people have lived here for generations. They depend on the forest and its plants for food, medicine and their livelihood. Just then, Shanti saw a group of students with notebooks and cameras under a tree. What are they doing? She asked. These students are part of a survey with help from schools, farmers and experts. We found and recorded over 200 types of mangoes in Western Ghats. Now we are also looking at jackfruit and jamun, explained Satish, a researcher who was guiding the students. There is a picture of a girl in a school uniform. She has an excited expression and is pointing a finger upwards as she has an idea. Shanti was amazed. Can I do something like this for the trees and fruits in my place too? She wondered. Activity 4. Pick a fruit or vegetable that grows in your state. It may have varieties. With the help of your teacher or elders, make a list of how many types and varieties of fruits and vegetables are locally known. The journey through the Western Ghats was coming to an end, but Shanti's mind was full of questions.

Questions and ideas. Page number 108. Appa said, "Let me also tell you about the Silent Valley National Park. It is a wonderful rainforest in Kerala, home to many rare plants and animals. Unlike other rainforests, which receive a lot of rain and are usually buzzing with the sound of cicada insects, this rainforest was silent, giving the valley its name." Appa continued, "Long ago, a dam was planned here, which would have flooded this special forest. But people from all over, villagers, students, scientists, joined together in the Safe Silent Valley movement. Their love for nature helped stop the dam. Today, the Silent Valley remains a protected forest, showing how people can save forest when they care enough to act together." There is a picture of a girl in school uniform with a thoughtful expression and her hand on her chin. "Our hills are full of life, stories and surprises. From tiny herbs to great rivers and from rare animals to the people, everything is connected. We need to understand and protect these places and their connections. Do you know? Protected areas are special places like forest, rivers or hills that are kept safe by the government to protect animals, plants and nature. People are not allowed to cut trees or harm animals in these areas. The Western Ghats have over 50 protected areas such as wildlife sanctuaries, national parks and tiger reserves. These help protect rare animals like the lion-tailed macaque, tiger, elephant and hornbill and keep the forest and rivers healthy." Page number 109. At the right-hand corner of the page, there is a keynote. Moss Ingram in Meghalaya is the most wet inhabited place on earth. Right. List three protected areas in the Western Ghats. Give your response in the given space. Shanti and her family had stayed in Andaman Islands and now they were heading to Kanyakumari, the southernmost point of Indian mainland where three seas meet. From coral reefs in the sea to root bridges in the hills and the spice-filled forest of the Ghats, every place has something special to teach us. Each region is home to its own wildlife, trees, people and wonders of nature. People live differently in various regions, but everywhere they depend on nature and care for it in their own way. Their journey shows us how rich, beautiful and connected our country truly is. If we want these wonders to stay for the future, we must all do our part by learning, respecting and protecting the land we call home. There is a picture of a girl and a boy in school uniforms. They are smiling brightly while holding a cutout of the map of India. Let us reflect. Question number 1. What surprised you the most about the places visited in this journey across India? Why? Question number 2. Which place would you like to visit the most and what would you do there? Question number 3. How is your region similar or different from one of the places in the story? Page number 110. Question number 4. Match the following aquatic animals with their features. Aquatic animals are dolphin, sea turtle, coral, seahorse, clownfish, starfish, jellyfish, and octopus. Features are: first, has no brain but can regrow its arms if lost. 2. Fish that swims upright, face looks like that of a horse.

0: bird, with hard shells, returned to the beach where they were born to lay eggs. Fourth, has 8 arms and can change its color to hide. Fifth, lives safely among stinging sea anemones. Sixth, tiny sea animals that form colorful reefs and homes for fish. Seventh, has a soft transparent body and stings with its tentacles. Last, smart mammals that breathe air and live in groups. Page number 111. At the right hand corner of the page, there is a keynote. Sikkim is the first Indian organic state where people avoid any chemical farming. Question number 5. What is special about mangroves? Question number 6. How do people in different regions live in harmony with the nature? Question number 7. Make a collage by pasting pictures depicting vibrant India. Give your response in the given space. At the bottom of the page, there is a picture of an island. Chapter 6 ends here.
1: 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Narration, Chinky Goswami. Sound recordist, Muhammad Faizan Khan. Assistance in production, Soumya Malik. 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